0: műsorszám termékmegjelenítést tartalmazott.
1: Angol nyelvű hírek a Retro Rádióban.
2: Trick yourself into eating better, say experts. Hello and welcome. This is the English news section in 15 minutes. I'm Eva Bahn. Thanks for joining us. We might believe we are in control of what we choose to eat, but our senses are constantly manipulating what we buy and how much we consume. So humans are far from being rational eaters. Sensory cues can easily influence our choices. According to BBC News, before we even taste anything, our brains are making assumptions about food from how it looks, sounds, feels or smells. This often happens without us even being aware. But the flood of information from our eyes, ears, fingers and nose plays a crucial role in not just how much we enjoy food, but also how much we end up eating too. And research increasingly shows that we can use this understanding to hack our senses, nudging us to eat healthier in the process. When we shop, for example, our eyes play a huge role in the choices we make. The color of a package, a brand logo, and even how glossy the packaging is primes our brain for what to expect about the food inside. And when food stands out visually, it is more appealing to us. One way of hacking this bias at home is to store biscuits and other sweet treats that come in brightly colored packaging in an opaque jar. This can help to shield you from the colorful packaging cues that might trigger your desire for an unhealthy, unplanned snack. Supermarkets tend to place tempting products near the checkouts and more expensive products at eye level, which can cause us buy and consume products we hadn't intended to. Last but not least, sound is another hidden ingredient that can be used to change how we eat, a concept which has been dubbed sonic seasoning. Slower music, for example, can make us eat slower, and eating slowly can result in eating fewer calories. You can even modulate how sweet or bitter you find a food. Higher-pitched music is associated with sweetness, while lower-pitched music brings out bitterness, even making sweet foods like toffee taste more bitter. These insights have even led some companies to play specific music to match or enhance the food. Avoiding distractions like the television or our mobile phones whilst eating can reduce calorie intake too. Listening to sounds of nature can also nudge us to make more sustainable food choices. Conservationists have called for restrictions on pet flea treatment after research found some birds' feathers widely contaminated with substances that can damage the birds' brains and kill unborn chicks. According to The Guardian, almost every feather sample tested from 5 common species of UK garden birds contained a type of insecticides that are banned for agricultural use but still common in pet tick and flea treatments. More than 80% of UK cats and dogs are given at least one flea or tick treatment every year, many of them applied monthly as spot-on treatments that then wash off into wastewater, rivers or soil. The findings come as dozens of veterinary professionals, wildlife charities and academics signed an open letter urging the government to address systemic failures in the regulation of veterinary medicines. As experts say, the problem is not that we use flea and tick treatments at all, but that we use them too frequently, often for prevention. More than three-quarters of US consumers saw meat and poultry as part of a healthy, balanced diet last year, up from 64% in 2020, according to an annual survey released in March. NBC News reports that 45% are actively trying to prepare more meals containing meat or poultry, while another 31% are doing so off and on, the survey found. The unifying factor behind these increases, protein, it's firmly at the center of consumer interest, the report said. Erin Hennessy, a Tufts University nutritionist, said that protein isn't bad for you, adding that she isn't urging everyone to go vegetarian. Some people do need more protein, including those who are aging, pregnant or losing weight, whether through dieting or GLP-1 drugs. Hennessy added, protein intake and health, especially as it relates to an individual, is not a linear relationship and thus the misperception that people have. Health experts say Americans typically get plenty of protein. Most people are hitting their recommendations by and large, Hennessy said. She added that eating too much of any nutrient risks causing unwanted side effects. Excessive protein can stress the kidneys, cause dehydration, and contribute to other problems. Instead of leaning into red meat, Hennessy encourages eating more plant and seafood-based protein, adding that these sources are where Americans tend to be lacking. Many nuts, legumes, whole grains, and fish are not only protein-rich, they contain nutrients that steaks and pork chops don't. In 2025, a record number of 21 dead grey whales were found in the broader San Francisco Bay. According to BBC News, so far this year, seven have died due to a combination of dwindling prey availability, climate change, and human causes, researchers say. The impressive grey whales have the longest annual migration of any mammal, traveling an approximate 15,000 to 20,000 kilometers round trip to breed. Many of those that turned up in the bay are adult and juvenile males that are heading to the Arctic. Notably, the whales observed are skinnier than they normally would be at this time of year, say Josephine Sloto, who led the study, and several other researchers. They don't have the energy reserves necessary to complete the entire migration back to the Arctic, so they may be driven into the bay by hunger, Sloto said to BBC. Dead or dying grey whales have also cropped up in Washington State and Oregon. Although they weren't included in Sloto's study, researchers believe changes in their behaviors could be related. Giant octopuses measuring up to 19 meters in length were among the top ocean predators around 100 million years ago, according to new research that uncovered rare fossils hidden within solid rock. Remarkably, well-preserved specimens of the octopus's powerful jaws show signs of intense wear from crushing hard prey, including shells and bones, a study published in the journal Science reports. According to CNN, the extinct animals were about 7 to 19 meters in length. The researchers estimated their overall size by extrapolating from the size of the beak specimens. The colossal creatures were among the earliest finned octopuses, which have paddle-shaped fins on their heads in the scientific record, according to the study. Scientists say, until now, vertebrate predators, such as large marine reptiles, sharks and fishes, were thought to have commanded the seas, but the fossils hint that octopuses may also have occupied the top of the food web. Levels of some of the most dangerous PFAS compounds have dramatically fallen in Canadian seabird eggs, which the authors of a new peer-reviewed study say illustrates how regulations are effective. According to The Guardian, researchers looked at PFAS levels in the eggs of northern gannets in the St. Lawrence Seaway Basin over a 55-year period. Raphael Lavoie, a co-author and ecotoxicologist with Environment and Climate Change Canada, called the findings good news. We see this incredible rise to a peak where concentrations seem to be higher than toxicological threshold for those birds, then it really decreases in a nice way, Lavoie said, and added the regulations are having a good effect. PFAS are a class of at least 16,000 chemicals commonly used to make products resist water, stains and heat. They are called forever chemicals because they do not naturally break down and they are linked to a range of health issues such as cancer, thyroid disease, kidney problems and decreased immunity. Cyber attacks continue to soar around the world. In the US alone, the number of reported instances has increased from 290,000 in 2015 to more than a million last year, a record high, according to new figures from the FBI. BBC News reports that, usually in such instances, the hackers try to infiltrate a company's computer system to steal sensitive data or to take control and lock out the business. The cyber criminals then demand money for the return of the data or to hand the system back to the firm in question. But an increasing number of cyber attackers are now going further in their efforts to extort their victims and threatening actual violence. The number of such physical threats rose more than twofold last year in the US, FBI annual data shows. Many ransomware gangs are state-sponsored, and threats of violence have been seen coming from Russia, China, Iran, and in some cases North Korea. However, most physical threats tend to come from purely financially motivated groups. These hackers are often very young. The FBI's profile of one such group indicated an age range of mostly between 17 and 25. In many cases, such cyber criminals are said to pay others to threaten the violence or actually carry it out. Recess isn't just a fun break for grade schoolers, it's crucial to good health and good grades for kids of all ages. That's the message from a leading pediatricians group, which just released the first new guidance in 13 years about this unstructured time at school and how it needs to be protected. CNN reports that the updated policy statement by the American Academy of Pediatrics comes after years of shrinking recess and worsening children's health. The new guidance is similar to the previous policy statement, but cites the latest research on why these breaks are essential for kids' academic success and mental, physical, social, and emotional growth. For example, new evidence shows that kids need pauses between concentrated bouts of learning so the brain can hold and store the information. Researchers also say recess gives kids a chance to navigate relationships and build confidence, which is just as important for older kids as younger ones. Dr. Robert Murray, a lead author, and his colleagues also stressed the importance of physical activity in preventing obesity, a condition that now affects about one in five U.S. children and teens. Given these benefits, they recommend that recess be protected and never withheld for academic or punitive reasons, as sometimes happens in schools. An experimental pancreatic cancer drug that's been shown to double survival in patients with advanced stages of the disease is poised to revolutionize the way the cancer is treated, oncologists say. According to NBC News, the drug called daraxonrasib has already been fast-tracked for approval by the Food and Drug Administration. At the beginning of May, the agency said it would permit the drug maker to give the drug to patients outside of clinical trials in an expanded access program. In April, the drug maker released early findings from its phase 3 clinical trial of the drug, which found that patients who got daraxonrasib in addition to chemotherapy saw double the survival time compared with patients who just got chemotherapy. In the middle of May, results from an earlier phase of the clinical trial were published in the New England Journal of Medicine, showing that in patients whose cancer had spread to other parts of the body, daraxonrasib stopped tumors from getting worse for more than 8 months and kept patients alive for up to nearly a year and a half. The results represent an extraordinary advance in treating pancreatic cancer. The disease is usually found only after it's spread elsewhere in the body. Even with chemotherapy, many patients don't live more than a year after diagnosis. Just 3% of patients diagnosed with metastatic pancreatic cancer are alive 5 years later, according to the American Cancer Society. We assume therapy belongs to youth, yet older people may be particularly likely to benefit from psychological support. According to BBC News, the potential for therapy to treat mental illness and enhance our overall well-being is now well established, yet it is relatively rare for older people to access these services. According to the World Health Organization, around 14% of people over 70 live with a mental health disorder, most commonly anxiety and depression, and 17% of all suicides occur in people of this age range. A study published in 2024, however, found that only around 4% of U.S. adults aged 65 and over received psychological therapy, compared with 12% of those aged 18 to 24 and 8% among those aged 35 to 64. This is despite there being no evidence that therapy is any less effective or useful as we get older. There is quite a lot of research in older people who are above 75, and researchers didn't find any indication that psychotherapies differ in that age group either. Older people may find that therapy helps to target some of the specific concerns that come with aging, including social isolation and chronic illness, with widespread benefits. Many report improvements in overall well-being, renewed motivation, and increased social participation. In this way, therapy can function as a bridge, helping older adults reconnect with themselves and the wider world. Thank you for your attention. Have a great day.
0: A műsorszám termékmegjelenítést tartalmaz. 12 éven aluliak számára nem ajánlott.
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